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2: Good afternoon, I'm Glenn Stewart with the latest at midday. The Ministry for Business, Innovation and Employment has been hauled over the coals in the wake of a review. Rebecca Hunt with more.
3: It found a $33 million MB project failed to deliver anything since it began in 2018, leading to a hefty financial impact. The project, which was scrapped last year, was designed to modernise Immigration New Zealand's identity management. The Public Service Commission has now launched an investigation and MB admits it fell short.
2: There are renewed calls for progress on a decision to ban social media here for under-16s. The UK is the latest country to make the move. Researcher Samantha Marsh says the evidence of online harm is quite clear.
4: People always say an age restriction is a blunt tool, and I'm like, absolutely it is. And that's where we start, and then we begin to, you know, nail down the finer points as time goes on.
2: A hazardous chemical leak has forced the closure of Auckland's Blockhouse Bay Road. A container fell off a truck just before 10 this morning. Four fire and emergency crews are working to empty it so it can be moved. And the service of more than 6,000 New Zealanders during the Korean War will be honoured this month, a commemoration being held on June 25th. In sport, football first and a blow for New Zealand ahead of today's game against Iran at the FIFA World Cup. Matt Garbutt ruled out of the tournament with a hamstring injury. All White's great Shane Smeltz told Football 360 there's another player that needs to stay fit.
5: We've got Chris Wood up top. He's a key factor in this team. He's the captain. He's a goal scorer. We've got to get him the service. Got a lot of good young players that need to chip in around him.
2: Football updates brought to you by Hisense. And Saturday's Super Rugby Grand Final between the Hurricanes and Chiefs in Wellington has sold out in just 15 minutes.
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6: Good afternoon, I'm Bridget Hasty with the latest at 1. A container of hazardous chemicals has blocked a busy road in West Auckland. The container fell off a truck on Blockhouse Bay Road just before 10 this morning and started leaking. Police closed the road in both directions. Police are warning South Auckland residents not to leave bank cards in their letterboxes if told to. It follows reports of people falling victim to scammers posing as fraud investigators who claim they are collecting compromised bank cards. The government is being urged to follow the UK's lead in making a decision on banning social media for under-16s. Researcher Samantha Marsh says the longer the delay, the more children are exposed to harm.
7: We need to be doing everything we can to keep online spaces safe. There are many harms from social media, and it's not just about content and predators.
6: There are signs of relief at the pump. Latest figures from Stats NZ show both petrol and diesel prices fell last month. Petrol was down 3.8% in May compared to April, while diesel dropped 11.4%. And more than 6,000 New Zealanders serviced during the Korean War will be honoured this month. A commemoration is being held on June the 25th. The conflict spanned 3 years from 1950 and 47 Kiwis lost their lives. To sport, New Zealand's opening World Cup match against Iran is just getting underway. The build-up has been controversial, with FIFA banning Iranian fans from flying the pre-revolution flag. Activist Areza Rashid organised a rally outside the LA Stadium.
8: We're here today to stand up against FIFA's ban on the Sun and Lion flag in support of the people of Iran. So we will be inside that stadium today.
6: Football updates brought to you by Hisense. And Saturday's Super Rugby final between the Hurricanes and the Chiefs in Wellington is officially a sellout.
5: Sports news brought to you by

0: जेट बीस को चाहते हो या ब्रीज मोर एज रॉक या माई एफएम के वाइब्स, मीडिया वर्क्स के पास हर प्लेटफॉर्म का मैजिक है और आउटडोर एडवर्टाइजिंग का भी। बसेस, बिलबोर्ड्स, ट्रेन स्टेशन, स्ट्रीट फर्नीचर, डिजिटल हो या स्टैटिक, वीव कॉट द स्पॉटलाइट फॉर योर ब्रांड। कॉल मी काशिका ऑन 021-769-755. मीडिया वर्क्स, मीडिया दैट वर्क्स।
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15: Good afternoon, I'm Bridget Hasty with the latest at 2. The Immigration Minister says she feels misled over a failed border security project. A review's been launched into MBIE's biometric capability update, which was canned last year. Erica Stanford says accurate information was missing, including an official quality assurance docs or IQAs.
16: Everything was rosy, we were on track, the latest IQA was all good, and when we scratched a bit deeper and actually asked for that IQA, what I was told was pure fiction.
15: South Auckland residents are being urged not to fall victim to a scam involving bank cards and letterboxes. Suzette Howell reports.
17: Police say scammers first contact people by phone and convince them their card has been compromised. Victims are told to leave the cards in their letterbox to be collected as part of a fraud investigation. They're instead used to withdraw cash and make purchases.
15: Winston Peters has been threatened with legal action over a Facebook post. The New Zealand First Leader's post slated a protest against his party's bill that would define man and woman. Rainbow Action Tamaki wants it deleted and an apology. But Mr. Peters says if they want to take him to court, they can go ahead. The latest figures show food price inflation was 3.2% in the year to April, with meat, poultry and fish up 6.9%. To sport, it's 1-1 between the All Whites and Iran in their World Cup clash in LA. Elijah Just scored for New Zealand in the seventh minute. This from TVNZ.
18: And they may be in for the first time here.
15: And Iran levelled just after the half-hour mark. In earlier games, Saudi Arabia and Uruguay finished one apiece. Belgium and Egypt also drew 1-1. And heavyweights Spain were held to a goalless draw by Cape Verde. Football updates brought to you by Hisense.
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6: Good afternoon, I'm Bridget Hastie with the latest at 3. Labor has made another pre-election promise, this time free maternity scans. Health spokesperson Aisha Verrill says it sits alongside their pledge to fund 3 free doctor visits a year if elected.
7: What Labor's committing to is having all ultrasound scans for maternity funded on the Medicard with a referral from the lead maternity carer or GP.
6: The government is extending 5 overseas Defence Force deployments. Defence Minister Chris Pink has announced 2-year extensions for the deployments in the Middle East and North Asia. The Immigration Minister admits confidence in her own officials has been knocked by a failed $33 million border project. Erica Stanford has ordered a review into the 7-year tech upgrade. She says she was misled.
8: This is not everybody at MB. I've still had really good policy advice and done a huge number of great things in the last couple of years. But I need to be assured now that this behaviour and this integrity issue is going to be resolved.
6: And a North Auckland primary school principal has posted a social media warning about a pupil being approached by a stranger this morning. A Facebook post attributed to the principal of Snells Beach School says the child was offered lollies and asked to get into a white van. The child refused and quickly joined a family nearby. Anyone with information is asked to contact police. To football updates brought to you by Hisense, the All Whites have led twice against Iran in their World Cup opener, Elijah Just scoring a goal in each half. Iran, though, has battled back each time. It's 2-2, almost done and dusted. The other 3 games today were also draws. And great news for the Chiefs in the countdown to the Super Rugby Pacific Grand Final against the Hurricanes. Second 5 Quinn Tupaia has recovered from a leg injury.
5: Sports News.
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10: 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And they opened against Iran in Los Angeles today. So, Iran ne strike back kiya second time mein to make it 2-2. So, usse pehle waise all whites ki game bahut hi superb rahi. 90+4 ho chuka hai. And let's see, thodi der mein hume pata chal jayega ki winner kaun hai.

0: idea.
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2: Fine overnight for Auckland, a low of 10 degrees. Lane 3 northbound on the Harbour Bridge is blocked at the moment on the northern. There's a breakdown there. Northwestern, we did have a fire earlier before the Rosebank Road off-ramp. That has cleared, but heavy traffic congestion in the area. The southern, there is a car fire before the State Highway 2 off-ramp at Pōkeno. Left southbound lane blocked there.
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0: Karan Aujla brings his P-pop culture world tour to New Zealand. Auckland, Spark Arena, this August. Tickets at livenation.co.nz. 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
9: Good afternoon, I'm Bridget Hasty with the latest at 4. Pregnant women could get free maternity scans if Labor is elected in November. Health spokesperson Aisha Verrill says the pledge includes investing in 24 extra sonographers who operate ultrasound scanners.
10: Part of our commitment is an increased number of training positions in Health New Zealand so that we can grow the number of sonographers that we need.
9: Meanwhile, New Zealand's Medical Council is being reshuffled amid claims of an ideological agenda. Both its chair and deputy chair have been replaced. Health Minister Simeon Brown believes the council has become increasingly distracted by politics. Police are looking for an Auckland man who failed to return to prison. 29-year-old Daniel Rawiri was granted compassionate bail on May the 27th. Police say he's been actively avoiding them and has connections across South Auckland and the Waikato. They say the public should not approach Rawiri and instead call 111. Oil prices have steadied on global markets. Brent crude is trading around $83 per barrel as investors await further detail on the US-Iran peace deal. Neither side has released details of the agreement, which is seen as the reason for continued caution across markets. To football updates brought to you by Hisense, the All Whites had to get something from their opening match at the Football World Cup, and they have come away with a 2-2 draw against Iran. The All Whites led twice, both goals scored by Elijah Just. The result also extends New Zealand's unbeaten run in World Cup final matches to 4. And tomorrow morning from 1:30, it's game 2 for the White Ferns at the T20 Cricket World Cup.
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8: Good evening, I'm Bridget Hasty with the latest at 5. A change of leadership at the Medical Council has sparked concern at the Resident Doctors Association. Health Minister Simeon Brown claims the council's become increasingly distracted by politics. Association President Rosa Torben-Stickings fears it won't be the last of such changes.
9: The upcoming changes to the Health Practitioners Competence Assurance Amendment Bill would lead to potentially more political interference.
8: Meanwhile, Labor is promising free maternity scans if elected in November. Leader Chris Hipkins says some pregnant women are paying up to $90 per scan.
10: I know that's going to make a difference for a lot of families. It builds on the commitment that we've already made to ensure that every New Zealander can access 3 free GP visits per year.
8: A second person has died following a two-vehicle crash in Taupō. The crash happened on May the 29th. Police say a 79-year-old local woman who was hospitalised with critical injuries has now died. And a cannabis grow house has been busted in West Auckland, with the alleged offenders not just accepting their fate. Police raided the Te Atatū property early this morning. They say one suspect tried to escape out a window, another climbed into the ceiling, while a third hid behind a false wall. All three were charged with cultivating cannabis. To football updates brought to you by Hisense, the All Whites drew with Iran 2-2 in their Football World Cup opener in LA. The All Whites led twice with a goal in each half from Elijah Just. The other two teams in the group, Belgium and Egypt, drew 1-1 this morning. And the Super Rugby Pacific Grand Final on Saturday night in Wellington has sold out. It took just 15 minutes for all the tickets to go. There are discussions about getting more seating in.
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12: Feels like 13 degrees, 12.9 actual temperature. Overnight temperature is going to be as low as 10 degrees tonight. Ek aaj shower hai in the west, shower ka chance hai in the west, and southwest leagues ka saath rahega. 5:12 pe hoga sunset.

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3: Fine overnight for Auckland, a low of 10 degrees. On the northern, things are pretty heavy from the city to Northcote Road. The northwestern, still slow from the centre of town to just past Rosedale Road. The southern, it's heavy southbound from St Mark's Road to Ellerslie and heading north, slow from Princess Street right into the centre of the city. Southwestern, still quite heavy from Puhinui to Mangere Bridge.
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2: Fine overnight for Auckland, a low of 10 degrees. On the northern, we've got a crash just before the Nelson Street off-ramp. Two lanes are blocked heading north there, so delays in that area. On the northwestern, slow from the city to just past Rosedale Road. The southern being affected by that crash at the Nelson Street off-ramp. It's pretty heavy northbound from Princes Street to the city.
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1: Hum. Accurate traffic.
2: See it, hear it, speak up. Fine overnight for Auckland, a low of 10 degrees. On the northern, we've still got delays. A crash before the Nelson Street off-ramp affecting northbound traffic there. Two lanes are blocked. The northwestern a bit heavy from Waterview towards the Rosedale Road off-ramp. The southern is heavy northbound from Sylvia Park right into the centre of the city. And on the southwestern, still a bit busy through Mangere Bridge heading west.
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12: Good evening to you with the latest at 7. I'm Jeff Bryan. The Infrastructure Commission's National Infrastructure Plan has received the government's blessing. Rebecca Hunt reports.
13: The 30-year plan was developed independently by the Commission for Future Delivery and Maintenance. 13 of 16 recommendations have been accepted by the government, 3 others supported in principle. Infrastructure Minister Chris Bishop says the majority are already underway. He's pleased both Labour and the Greens appear to be on board.
12: A growing number of boy racer gatherings is worrying Central Hawke's Bay's deputy mayor. Of particular concern to Jerry Greer is diesel being poured on rural roads, which he fears could have serious consequences.
14: It's ruining the surface of the roads, so it affects Joe Public coming along those roads and potentially causing an accident.
12: Oxfam is warning of a month-long delay in aid reaching those affected by the Ebola outbreak in the Democratic Republic of Congo. It says only a fifth of health centres have clean water in the worst-hit region. And there's no love lost between Winston Peters and an Auckland-based activist group. On Saturday, the New Zealand First Leader questioned the validity of protesters at a Rainbow Action Tamaki rally. The group has threatened legal action. To sport, football updates brought to you by Hisense. There was always the feeling the All Whites had to get something from this opening match of the World Cup, and they've drawn 2-2 with Iran. The All Whites led twice, both goals scored by Elijah Just. They play Egypt on Monday afternoon. And Nick Berry will ref Saturday night's sold-out Super Rugby Pacific Grand Final between the Hurricanes and the Chiefs. The teams are out tomorrow afternoon at 4.
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9: Good evening to you with the latest at 10. I'm Jeff Bryan. The Immigration Minister admits confidence in her own officials has been knocked by this failed $33 million project. Erica Stanford has ordered a review into the technology upgrade for border control that was canned after 7 years. Labour is promising free maternity scans if elected in November. Leader Chris Hipkins says some pregnant women are paying up to $90 per scan. And the government has more than 150 outdated acts in its sights as part of a legislative cleanup. A prime example is the 1919 Wellington Milk Supply Act, which gave Wellington Council a milk monopoly after World War I and almost led to a court case 5 years ago. In sport, football updates brought to you by Hisense. Another four games tomorrow at the World Cup, including France playing Senegal. Senegal's 1-0 win over France in the opening match of the 2002 World Cup remains one of the greatest upsets in football history. And Saturday's Super Rugby Pacific Grand Final, Hurricanes lock Caleb Delaney sidelined by concussion protocols.
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1: 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Main Krish aapka saath de raha hu.

0: Get ready, New Zealand. 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
3: Join Skinny, get $30 happier.
4: Fine spells, quite cloudy today, a high of 17. Public transport fine this morning, but if you're heading to the airport, a little slow getting to the terminal with traffic on George Bolt, just a bit there. Southern 25 minutes, Manukau to the city, we're slow Papakura to Manurewa. Northwestern 22 minutes in from Massey, slow there to Te Aratu and close to the city. Northern 22 from Constellation, slow Greville to Waito Valley.
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1: Beat fuel prices with AT.
2: A high of 17, quite cloudy today, a bit of sunshine. Coming in on the Northern Motorway, 24 minutes from Constellation Drive to the city, 48 from Silverdale. Slow at Silverdale, heavy gravel to Sunny Nook and slow to the bridge. Northwestern, half an hour in from Massey, slow on and off from there to the CBD. Southern, 36 in from Monaco, slow Papakura to Mount Wellington and around Ellerslie. Southwestern, slow at the airport link.
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15: Morning, I'm Grace Cocker with the latest at 7. Infrastructure NZ is stoked with cross-party support for the 30-year national plan. But Chief Executive Nick Leggett hopes the focus will now shift to actual results.
16: We're good at plans and then we fail to actually get on and do it. This requires whichever parties form the next government to be laser-focused on what this plan says.
15: The Johnsonville line is moving this morning after one of Wellington's most significant rail disruptions in years. Six people were injured when the train crashed into a concrete stop block. Kiwi Rail says crews have repaired the damaged track and infrastructure. There's support from health experts over Labor's plan to make pregnancy ultrasounds free. Alongside the scans, the party's also proposing more training places. Dr. Deborah Powell from Apex Union says it's a great first step.
17: It won't happen overnight. It takes a little bit of time to train sonographers, but we do work as we train. So there will be some almost immediate effects.
15: Over-the-counter cough medicine is being banned in India following the deaths of children. They now need a doctor's prescription, with the rule change taking immediate effect. The WHO flagged 7 Indian-made syrups linked to about 300 deaths globally. The All Whites in sport are top of Group G at the FIFA World Cup after drawing 2-2 with Iran in Los Angeles. It was an impressive performance, but defender Michael Boxall's been left wanting more.
18: I mean, it still feels a little bit disappointing after leading twice to only take a point away from that, but yeah, recover and go again.
15: The All Whites' next game is against Egypt on Monday. Kicking off now is France against Senegal. Football updates brought to you by Hisense.
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2: Cloudy today, a high of 17. Got a few issues. Northern coming in, a crash block in a lane near Northcote Road, and a breakdown after Fanshawe sorted, but heavy Greville to the city, 46 minutes from Constellation Drive. Northwestern 50 from Massey, we're just heavy on and off all the way. Southern, a breakdown at Irirangi sorted, but we're heavy Papakura to there. Southwestern, heavy southbound from Mount Roskill, crash at the airport link.
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1: IKEA sale is on now.
2: Cloudy today, a high of 17. Got a few issues. Northern coming in, a crash block in a lane near Northcote Road, and a breakdown after Fanshawe sorted, but heavy Greville to the city, 46 minutes from Constellation Drive. Northwestern 50 from Massey, we're just heavy on and off all the way. Southern, a breakdown at Irirangi sorted, but we're heavy Papakura to there. Southwestern, heavy southbound from Mount Roskill, crash at the airport link.
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3: Joe's Supermart uses fibre for their payment systems, while staff secretly use fibre to share funny videos like the one Perry uploaded of his dog skateboarding down a street that happens to have an ad from Chorus which says, New Zealand runs on fibre.
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13: Morning, I'm Grace Cocker with the latest at 8. Police are urging the last person known to have seen a Canterbury mother alive to speak to them. Rowena Walker disappeared without a trace 10 months ago, as Mal Logan reports.
14: A renewed call for answers from police on Rowena's 40th birthday. They believe she was a victim of foul play last August, and a further search is planned. Police say it's disappointing and frustrating that her partner at the time, who has the right to silence, is unwilling to help with their inquiries.
13: There are delays for those heading to Auckland Airport. A car and a motorbike crashed just before 7am on State Highway 20. Police say both right-hand airport-bound lanes were blocked for a time, causing significant traffic build-up. A claim the money for Labor's maternity pledge has already been swallowed up by other spending promises. The party would roll out free scans if elected, but Taxpayer Union's James Ross says their numbers don't add up.
15: The reality is that's already spent. Labour's Medicard is quite quickly just becoming, you know, putting policies on the credit card.
13: Britain is investigating reports that a Russian warship fired warning shots near a yacht in the English Channel. BBC News understands the vessel had drifted towards it in foggy conditions and a couple in their 60s was on board. In sport, rugby with shift four, the Chiefs aren't dwelling on the past, heading into a fourth Super Rugby Grand Final in a row. They've lost the past three, second five at Quinn Tupaia.
16: It's a new group, new coaching staff, new outlook, and boys have a lot of experience in these sort of games, and we just need to show up on the day and play our rugby.
13: The Chiefs and Hurricanes name their teams at 4pm today for Saturday's sold-out decider in Wellington. And it's a must-win for Queensland ahead of State of Origin Game 2 at the MCG. Kick-off's just after 10pm.
11: 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Brought to you by

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2: Fine at times, lots of cloud, a high of 17. In on the Northern Motorway, 26 minutes, Constellation to the city. Heavy patches, but mainly just slow, Constellation to the bridge. Northwestern, 49 in from Massey, heavy most of the way from there. The Southern, 30 minutes in from Monaco, but we are still very heavy, Drury to Monaco after a crash earlier. Southwestern, slow southbound at Mount Roskill and fine to the airport.
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16: Morning, I'm Glenn Stewart with the latest at 10. A 23-year-old will appear in court today charged with murder after a death in central Auckland. Police were called to Wellesley Street East last night over reports of an assault involving people known to each other. The victim was found with critical injuries and died on arrival to hospital. A scene guard remains in place. Police in Canterbury are calling on the last person known to have seen a mother alive to speak to them. Rowena Walker, who disappeared without a trace 10 months ago, would be turning 40 today. It's believed she is the victim of foul play. Police say it's also disappointing and frustrating that her partner at the time is unwilling to help with their inquiries, even though they have a right to silence. There's some concern artificial intelligence might be creating new challenges for law graduates. According to a report, legal demand grew 5.6% last year after a period of decline. Louise Hall-Strutt from Altitude Recruitment now hopes the local market picks up.
17: We've already got a missing middle with a lot of lawyers going overseas. And obviously, if we're not bringing in as many juniors, it's only going to exacerbate that problem.
16: And oil prices continue to fall ahead of the signing of the Iran and US peace deal later this week. Brent crude dropping to under $80 US per barrel for the first time since early March. In sport, All Whites defender Tim Payne is set to cash in on his newfound fame in South America. The FIFA World Cup football viral sensation has reportedly signed a one-year deal with Paraguay champions Olympia. And staying with footy, France have opened their campaign with a 3-1 win over Senegal in New Jersey. Kicking off now, Erling Haaland and Norway taking on Iraq in Boston. Football updates brought to you by Hisense.
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18: The highs of 16, overnight temperature of 9. आज का forecast बताया जा रहा है, cloudy day रहेगा, कुछ isolated showers जो हैं आपको जरूर west की तरफ महसूस होंगी. इसके साथ साथ it feels like 14 degrees right now. 5:12 पर sunset बताया गया है.
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1: The highs of 16, overnight temperature of 9. Aaj ka forecast bataya ja raha hai, cloudy day rahega. Kuch showers expected hai, mainly towards the west. It feels like 15 degrees right now. 5:12 par sunset bataya ja raha hai.

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